0: Westpac Youth Accounts. 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
1: This is the Chrissy Swan Show.
2: Name mentions of Dave Thornton on the show so far. Long may it rain. Dave Thornton is our special guest all week because Jack is off in Europe. How's it going, Dave? Are you enjoying yourself?
3: This is so much fun. And yes, it is very easy to perk me up with any of the callers. Go, hey, Chrissy. And hey, Dave.
2: Hey,
3: and
2: Dave.

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0: Sydney's Ricky Lee and Tim live on Nova 96.9.
2: Yes, we are 18 past 7 on this Wednesday morning. It is Origin 2 day. We are pumped. Paul Gallen's on the show in an hour's time. Sitting on 14 degrees right now, 11 in Penrith, 22 hours up in the city, same in the west. I mean, this song, come on.
3: What a vibe.
2: New Radicals, it's Ricky Lee and Tim. Let's do it.